Friday. Bass Persuades, Miley's new album, comes out. It's B98.5. How about a nostalgic fall this year? A 90s fall is a new trend. I'll tell you some ways you can pull that off next on B98.5. Let's go.

see Taylor Swift's cameo at the Emmys in the Law and Order skit. It's B98.5. I feel like she would pull this off. 90s fall is a new trend this year. Be a little nostalgic. Here's a few ways you can pull it off, according to the Scary Mom blog. Put down the phone and read a magazine. Wear a flannel over a baby tee with Doc Martens. That'll take you back. Grab a farmer's market pumpkin and carve it. Toast pumpkin seeds. Throw a 90s fall movie on like Notting Hill. And then take a ride with your dad as he chain smokes in a Plymouth Voyager. All right, I might have added the last one myself. It's B98.5.

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4: 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Down to 70 tonight, cooler evenings. I'm loving those. But hot, hot, hot the next few days. 89 for a high, may top over 90 for Thursday, 93 on Friday.

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Starbucks fanatics, there's a new drink for Halloween. It's B98.5. What up? I'm Otis. The Black Cat Frappuccino. It's meant to taste like a sip of rich chocolate cake, which I feel like will get a little thick after a while. Now you have to make that choice. Do I put 2 more gallons of gas in my car or pay for that drink? Don't worry, we've got you. It's Adrix and Kara's 1K payday at 8 a.m. tomorrow. It'll help pay for both. It's B98.5 and Whitney.

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B98.5, The O Show. I'm Otis. Just when you thought there couldn't be any more pumpkin spice things in the world, the funeral industry had to chime in. Yeah, pumpkin spice caskets are a thing. Gotta hear this in three songs on B.

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0: Montrix Golden. It's B98.5. Pumpkin spice isn't just for fall anymore. It's now hit Halloween levels as the funeral industry has officially launched pumpkin spice caskets. Titan Casket officially selling a $1,600 pumpkin spice casket orange pine box with white interior, which means you can now literally be buried inside a seasonal coffee order. Imagine being at a funeral. I can't believe she's gone. But she looks amazing. It smells even better. Right, Karen?
1: Oh, you forgot the whipped cream and the cinnamon on top.
0: Oh, so. Yeah, you're right.

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0: Otis. So Taylor Swift was snubbed of all five Emmys on Monday night, but she did make a surprise appearance in a Law & Order skit.
1: The Emmys. Will Taylor Swift be at the Emmys? Our perp has a clear MO. A lot of this doesn't fit the pattern, and I don't think everything is a clue. It is to the Swifties.
0: I love that. She was at the game watching her hubby play on Monday Night Football. 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

0: Drop Dead, Olivia Rodrigo, and B98.5. I'm Otis. A Waffle House employee arrested in Texas when he assaulted a man and a wife over a parking spot.
1: Oh, my gosh.
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0: Harry Styles is coming to Mercedes-Benz Stadium May 21st and 22nd. 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
4: 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Get your time outside then, because hot and humid the rest of the week can get even hotter by Friday. 89 for a high tomorrow, down to 70 for a low.

0: 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It's Reese's Peanut Butter Cups, B98.5. I'm Otis. What's your favorite?
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0: 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Hershey's Milk Chocolate in second. 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

0: is coming to Mercedes-Benz Stadium May 21st and 22nd. 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
4: 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I mean, why turn the location services off?
5: Thank you, Drex.
3: She constantly is referring to my location. I just got tired of it. We had a couple of drinks. And I said, you know what? I'm shutting off my location. Like, I don't care.
2: This is why I'm not for the surveillance. It's not that I have anything to hide, but it's sort of like, oh, I noticed that you're at the grocery store. I don't want somebody to know where I am and ask me for things and be monitoring my every move. I had a mother. She took care of me until I was 18, and then I had the freedom of being a man.
5: Well, what if you're at the grocery store, your wife notices you're at the grocery store, you're out of toilet paper, that's not on your list, and she looks and says, oh, look, he's at the grocery store. I'm not going to have to make a trip because I can say,
2: so you're sitting there at home eating bonbons, monitoring my location so you can send me on your errands.
4: Okay, so we can put you guys on Forgive and Forget next, Ted and Kara, but what about Marcus? She had to think, oh, you're cheating, something nefarious is going on.
3: Oh, yeah, of course, all of the above. I just don't want to deal with this tonight. I'm having fun with my boys. We go to a different bar. Oh, why are you guys moving? Why are you guys, you know, all of that. And then my friends are like cracking jokes about it. I also understand from her perspective what it looks like, so I definitely want to clear things up and get her forgiveness so we can keep things moving forward in a beautiful way.
2: Now, Marcus, we're going to get her phone number and we're going to call her next. Is she going to tell us anything that you haven't already told us?
3: Mm. Not that I know of.
2: Okay. We'll see if that's true or not when we talk to her in just a couple of minutes. Sit tight.
3: Thanks.
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2: Marcus was out with his boys, and he turned off his location services on his phone because his wife is constantly sending him text messages commenting on where he is. He says he wasn't cheating, nothing crazy, but his wife thinks otherwise.

0: That your husband Marcus went out the other night and he shut off his location services, so you had no idea where he was.
1: What? Wait, did he call you?
0: How did you react to the fact that he just shut his location services off during boys' night? And did he ever turn those location services back on?
1: He did turn his location back on, and it popped up at this random house.
2: Oh, he wasn't at a restaurant or a bar with his boys. He was at a house.
3: Was it one of his friends' houses? Or
1: no, I didn't recognize what house this was. Now, it's possible that there was some friend there that I don't know, but it felt really weird.
0: Good to know that we've got Marcus on the other line. He called in. This is a feature on our show called Forgive and Forget. And he was telling us there was no cheating, nothing shady.
3: But you didn't tell us about you being at some random person's house.
1: Hey, babe.
0: Oh, that got your tongue.
4: I did end up at a dance instructor's house.
0: Excuse me?
4: I was at my dance instructor's house, and she teaches dance instructions out of her basement.
1: A dance instructor? Okay, this makes no sense to me, Marcus.
0: Did Marcus ever tell you he was taking dance lessons after hitting the bar all night?
1: No, that seems really unlikely.
4: I was taking salsa lessons.
2: Why are you taking salsa lessons?
4: You love dancing. You hate that I'm terrible at it. You've been talking about the wedding that we're going to in a couple of weeks, and I've been trying to get better. I stopped there to do some lessons.
0: At what time, though?
4: It was like 9 o'clock.
0: 9 o'clock on boys' night? You're suddenly going to be like, guys, I got to break off because I got to go take salsa dancing?
4: But what I didn't get was a thank you. I'm over here taking salsa lessons for you.
1: Yeah, I don't know. It's just kind of set me for a loop.
4: I get that, but nothing happened. It's a real studio. I can take you with me to the next lesson, Tori. You can meet her.
0: Oh, hey. I think that sounds like a perfect plan.
1: Okay.
2: Can we go?
4: The more the merrier.
0: This feature's called Forgive and Forget. Marcus was calling to ask for your forgiveness. He was saying that he just doesn't like having his location services on because he doesn't like being tracked. Mm-hmm. And now we kind of understand why.
1: Yeah, I do want to do that. I want to go take salsa dancing lessons with you. And also, you're going to start wearing an air tag in your shoe.
2: Oh, hey.
3: Girl, you shouldn't have told him that. You should have just gotten the lifts and put it in there without him knowing.
0: I would put the air tag in his dance slippers.
3: Or his underpants. Make sure those aren't going anywhere.
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0: day on this earth. 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
1: 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Sunshine today with a high of 90, 67 now. In Cartersville, Braves lost to the Cubs last night, 8-4. They're going to be off today before heading to Houston for the weekend. What's going on, Kara?
2: If you see the mugshot of this celebrity floating around, don't be fooled. Tell you why in just a second, but the 12 finalists were revealed for the 2026 National Toy Hall of Fame.
1: Nice.
2: And I feel like I was personally victimized because all of the toys that were on there were from my childhood. And I feel like if you're going into the National Toy Hall of Fame, they should be like legit old school toys. And it kind of made me feel old.
1: But maybe these old school toys are already in the Toy Hall of Fame. It's
2: some
1: not like
2: them,
1: the first year.
2: Not really. Like this year's big nominees were the Tickle Me Elmo, Polly Pocket, Mahjong, Pokemon, Monster High, Bingo. Why Bingo wasn't in there already? Like, I see where you were coming from, but golly.
3: Now, if a toy goes into the National Toy Hall of Fame, is it no longer for sale?
2: Oh, no, of course it's still for sale. It just means that it's one of, like, the best toys.
1: I know what you're thinking. You're thinking, like, if an athlete, they have to be retired in order to make it into the Hall of Fame, but no.
2: No. Not for toys.
3: Now, is there a physical location to the National Toy Hall of Fame?
2: I do not know the answer to that question.
3: Like, you would think that there'd be a building or some sort of a
2: maybe
3: gymnasium
2: that had everything on display. Yeah, would you be able to play with it, though? Like, especially if it is our toys that are really old and aren't manufactured anymore?
3: And are kids not allowed in there?
1: The National Toy Hall of Fame is at the Strong National Museum of Play in Rochester, New York.
3: Oh, beautiful this time.
1: America's vacation land. You know, they put all the halls of fame in just the most lovely places. Right, Ohio.
3: Yeah. Canton, Ohio. Yeah.
2: Now, do you guys think it's really cool to look just like a celebrity?
3: I mean, if you're attractive.
2: If you get the perks, right? Maybe for us, but not so much for the celebrity. There's a woman in Minnesota that is going viral for being Jennifer Lopez's dirty girl lookalike. She was just arrested for all kinds of crimes, and people have really had to look twice because they genuinely thought that J-Lo had been arrested. So my question is, who is your celebrity doppelganger?
3: Yeah, I mean, I'd like to think I've been told Alec Baldwin, but I'm like, I know it's not. It's, who's the Belushi brother that's still alive? John?
1: Jim.
3: Jim, that's Jim. Okay. Yeah. He like, according to Jim, that show. Yeah,
1: little,
3: I got that
1: one. It's a bit of a stretch. Yeah. I've gotten a lot. Most of them are not, something I would be excited to share.
3: Oh,
2: why?
1: Who do you think my doppelganger is?
2: I don't know. Seth Rogen?
1: Eh. What I've gotten in my lifetime, Rick Moranis.
3: A little bit. A little. And I think it's just more because of the glasses.
2: The glasses.
3: Yeah, yeah, yeah.
2: Would be the only reason.
1: Jared from Subway.
2: Oh,
1: I used to get all the time.
3: But what if it came with the perks? Imagine you could walk into any of the 50,000 Subway locations here. In
1: No. We're
2: not
1: talking
2: anymore.
1: Jared from Subway. So imagine you could walk into just about any prison.
2: Yeah. Right?
0: There's more of Tad, Drex, and Kara coming up. And here's what they'll be talking about.
2: So you guys, my four-year-old may have just uncovered the biggest scam in history. And I guarantee you're going to have an opinion on this and you're probably going to be very mad at me. But just remember that it was Riker that started all of this.
1: Oh, you're throwing him under the bus.
2: I am.
3: Throwing to the wolves.
1: All right. We'll find out this earth-shattering thing we've all believed was true until a four-year-old pointed it out.
2: From the mouths of babes.
1: 6 minutes away.
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4: Good morning. Overnight road work is what's going to get you right now. They are still trying to wrap up over here on the east side on I-20 eastbound, making your way off 285 in towards Wesley Chapel. That right exit lane blocked. The crews are moving the barrel, so 285 heading on up. Making your way into I-20 from Flat Shoals is still going to be delayed. 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
4: Well, see another hot day in store with high temperatures topping out in the lower 90s. We'll have lots of sunshine around, but clouds will build during the afternoon, overall staying mainly dry. The heat will continue to build for the latter part of the work week with highs in the mid-90s by Friday. From Channel 2 Action News, I'm Severe Weather Team 2 meteorologist Ebony Dion for B98.5.
1: Thanks, Ebony Dion. 67 now in Conyers. Harry Styles is coming to Mercedes-Benz Stadium May 21st and 22nd, and we've got free tickets. 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

0: 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And today it's our Harry Styles ticket takeover. 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
2: There are some things that we've been told our entire lives that we believe to be true. It's the gospel. The sky is blue. The grass is green.
1: Mm-hmm.
2: But yesterday, my four-year-old blew my mind. 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
3: 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What color are the lights? 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
4: Stop.
3: Stop. Green means?
4: Stop.
3: Go. And what's the other one?
4: Orange is go slow.
3: Orange is go slow. I see. I thought that was supposed to be yellow.
1: I mean, we thought it was yellow because that's what we've been told, right?
2: Right. Red, yellow, green. Those are the lights on the stoplight. But no, yellow is not yellow. That light is orange.
0: You've confirmed this.
2: I took the long way home. I made sure to get stuck at several lights.
0: That was hard
2: to
0: do in Atlanta.
2: Those lights are orange.
1: Yeah, but if you sat a kid down, or you sat us down when we were in elementary school with a box of crayons and said, mm-hmm. hey, draw a traffic signal for us, what three crayon colors would you pull out?
2: Because that's what we've always been told, red, yellow, and green. But I'm serious. If you look at the light, that is not a yellow light. That light is orange.
0: What color are the lines in the road?
2: Orange.
0: Also orange. China and Temple.
5: Middle light is absolutely yellow.
2: That's what we've all been told. But if you get stuck at a yellow light and you really look at it, it's not yellow.
5: Orange isn't making me slow down.
0: I would argue that yellow would not make you slow down. Orange is
5: orange
0: a more in your face. You wouldn't even see yellow. A true yellow would just, it's like almost a pastel.
5: It doesn't roll off the tongue the same. Red, yellow, green, red, orange, green.
2: But that's what we've always been taught. If we had been taught from the beginning that it was green, orange, red, then.
0: Mm-hmm. And Riker is what, 3?
2: Almost 4 in school. Like
0: the,
2: this
0: the
2: is
0: next
2: what we're
0: generation.
2: Learning.
0: Speaking of school, what color are school buses? Also orange. Also orange and always have been orange.
1: Are they the same color? Whatever color it is, are they the same color of the middle light?
2: Yes, they are.
0: Same color as traffic cones? Warning, caution.
1: Those are orange. Those are straight up orange.
0: They're all the same color. All of it means warning, slow down, caution. The only thing that's yellow is police tape, and that can be
2: right.
0: Yellow because the people are already dead.
2: Right, and it says caution on it.
0: 404-897-0985 if you want to join this conversation. Mind-blowing. No time to talk. You can leave a quick insult on the B98.5 app. Just click on the open mic.
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7: Good morning. Right lane remains blocked right now on 285 eastbound at Old National Highway. Still watch out for the delays in the area here. Super slow trying to make your connection through here as 285 eastbound and Old National Highway in that right ramp lane. Watch for the slowdowns to continue as they try to wrap up road work and activity here. 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I'm Woody with B98.5 traffic.
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7: We'll see another hot day in store with high temperatures topping out in the lower 90s. We'll have lots of sunshine around, but clouds will build during the afternoon, overall staying mainly dry. The heat will continue to build for the latter part of the work week with highs in the mid-90s by Friday. From Channel 2 Action News, I'm Severe Weather Team 2 meteorologist Ebony Dion for B98.5.
0: 67 in Douglasville. We were told the streetlights were red, green, and yellow, but Kara's kid just pointed out, no, they're actually red, green, and orange. LaTanya and Marietta.
24: I usually get teased about it, but for years I say orange light just in casual conversation. I was like, oh yeah, orange light. And I get teased by everybody about that. But glad to know I'm not the only one thinking that.
2: You are not the only one, LaTanya. I am with you. That is an orange light.
1: I just hate how suggestible we are. Like our base, like who we are to our core can be changed just like that. Like Kara, you said, nah, it's orange. And then you start thinking like, you're right. Even if someone was like, oh, that red stop sign, that's actually a little burgundy. Wouldn't you be driving in your car and like looking for a stop sign?
0: Well, it doesn't help that Crayola has evolved with their colors. So now True. It's like not orange, it's burnt umber. That's more of a salmon. Join the conversation, 404-897-0985. This is going to blow your mind. We've got Amanda in Carrollton on hold. She works for GDOT. She says they call it neither. We'll find out what they call it next on the Tad Drex and Kara Show.

0: 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Free tickets after 11 o'clock. These things pop up all the time. Are they saying Laurel or Yanny? Mm-hmm. Is the dress blue or gold? And what about traffic lights?
1: Exactly. My four-year-old son said, oh, that's an orange light, Mom. And I wanted to correct him, but then the more and more we went through the lights, I'm like, he's not wrong. Those lights are orange.
0: You're never going to be able to look at a traffic light the same.
1: I know.
0: Amanda and Carrollton.
2: Yes, sir.
0: You work with GDOT.
2: Yes, sir, I do.
0: What do you guys call it?
2: It is traffic yellow or amber, but it is yellow with a little bit of orange mixed in with it.
0: Is amber in the orange family or in the yellow family? Oh. Because remember, Amber Alert, though I think that was named after a person.
2: Yeah. That was named after a kid, yes.
3: But are you saying you guys call it traffic yellow? Like, that's the color is traffic yellow. So it's not yellow, it's traffic yellow.
2: If we're talking to people that don't work with us, we say traffic yellow so that they understand.
0: If you have to come up with something special to call it, that's traffic yellow.
1: Exactly. All of the signs that I see, any kind of caution sign, those are always orange. The only yellow sign I see is when it's like a school crossing and it's the picture of like the adult with the little kid walking across the street.
0: But is that,
1: that is
0: yellow?
1: A yellow sign.
0: It is yellow?
1: That is yellow.
2: That is fluorescent yellow.
3: Oh,
0: they've always said they cross the yellow line. Those are the same color as the traffic light. Those are traffic orange.
1: Those are orange.
3: No, she said traffic yellow, which is
0: traffic yellow is orange.
1: It has orange mixed in, so it's orange.
0: All right.
2: It's 90% yellow, so it's yellow.
0: Erin in Douglasville.
4: Well, actually, I've done some traveling, and I know here we've been taught it's yellow, but actually in the UK, they do call them orange lights.
0: Same color?
4: Yeah, same color, too.
0: Now, do the people in the UK call their teeth yellow or orange?
1: Oh, no.
0: Cassandra in Snellville.
5: So, little fun fact, if you decide to read a manual, one of the international manuals for traffic regulations, as well as the traffic engineer regulation manual in America, official color is called amber. It's a cross between yellow and orange, but it's called amber.
0: I just did a quick Google search, right? It says amber sits right in the middle, straddling both the yellow and orange families. But then there's a chart next to it that says 50 shades of amber.
1: See?
0: Which is a great follow-up to 50 Shades of Grey.
3: And it sounds like a stripper's name, too. So.
1: Oh, my God.
0: That's what I'm saying. It would make sense that in 50 Shades of Amber, Christian drives a car instead of flying a helicopter.
3: Or a school bus, yeah.
6: There's more of Tad, Drex, and Kara coming up.
7: Oh, yes.
6: And here's what they'll be talking about.
1: How much do you actually know about your partner's finances? One very famous couple may have an expensive reason to ask each other that question. I'll tell you who it is and what's going on in Info to Go.
0: All right, that's coming up in less than 4 minutes, along with your chance to win a prize package to Slick City Action Park. 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

0: 92 K, and today it's B98.5. Who wants to take $100 of Kara's money?
1: Man, we need a really good contestant this morning to play Are You Smarter Than Kara? If you beat her at pop culture trivia, you get $100 of her money.
0: Yeah, even if you're dumb as a box full of rocks, as long as you've got a lively personality, that's what we're looking for, right?
1: For sure.
0: Fun, you want to have a little fun?
1: Yeah, when I say a good contestant, I don't mean like Ken Jennings or anything.
0: Right, exactly. Three right gets you a prize package to Slick City Action Park in South Cobb. This is like an indoor slide park on steroids.
2: Gosh, I am so excited to try this place. Like, adults will love it. The kids will love it. I'm pumped.
0: You'll get access to two slides, two spectator tickets, and specialized Slick City socks. I'm going for the socks. I think you get to keep those.
2: Of course you do.
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0: 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Sunshine high of 90 today, 67 in Buford. Braves lost to the Cubs last night, 8-4. They're going to be off today before heading to Houston this weekend. What's going on, Kara?
2: Looks like having millions of dollars doesn't come with a built-in scam detector. I'll tell you who was just tricked out of millions of dollars in just a second. But does anybody own an actual physical dictionary anymore?
1: Oh, gosh, no.
2: No?
1: Yeah.
2: That's not a thing. Like, it would have to be gigantic at this point.
0: The only books in my house are kids' books and cookbooks.
2: Well, every year they add new words to the dictionary, and this time around there are 1,400 that made the cut, many of them we hope would just go away, like vibe coding and looks maxing and goated. All made it in.
1: All right, so these are words that have already existed, but Gen Alpha and Gen Beta
2: or whatever weren't official words until now.
0: It's like what I say with people. Like, you don't have to marry everybody you date.
2: Right.
0: Every word we use does not need to make it into the dictionary.
2: Thank you. But some of them did need to become official. Trash panda. I mean, who doesn't love a good trash panda? Shapewear.
0: But hold on. Trash and panda, separate words that are already in the dictionary. Why are we combining them?
2: Because trash panda is a raccoon.
0: I know, but is that one word? No, it's two words that are already defined. I have a big problem with this. I'm glad I don't have a dictionary. I'd never support these people.
1: Is trash panda one word or is it separated by a hyphen?
2: I believe it's two words still. It's trash panda.
1: Oh,
2: I don't know why you guys are taking such issue with this. Shapewear and Yacht Rock also made it in. I think those deserve to go in. And then there's the acronyms. That this is actually kind of helpful. Do you know what ELI5 means?
0: Now we're putting in our text codes as words in the dictionary?
2: Totally.
1: ELI, no.
2: Explain like I'm five?
1: Oh, Lord.
2: Dude. STBX.
0: These are in the dictionary?
2: No, these are in the dictionary. STBX.
1: Not Starbucks?
2: Mm-mm. Soon to be X.
1: Oh, wow.
2: I know.
0: All right. Well, as long as I don't give them my money.
2: Oh, right? My gosh.
0: As long as I don't buy that book.
1: Yeah.
2: Now, when it comes to money matters, are your partners totally clued in about everything? Where all the money is, 401ks, secret accounts, anything like that. And I sure hope that is the case for Travis Kelce and Taylor Swift, because Travis just got named as a victim in a $35 million Ponzi scheme this week. The dirty character that was involved was just sentenced to 11 years and has to pay restitution to the $35 million. But if I'm Taylor Swift and I just married someone and I'm definitely the breadwinner of the family.
1: And it's not even close.
2: I don't want you to have access to anything if you're making deals like this for any amount of money.
0: He was never making deals like that until he got her money, right?
1: Yeah.
0: Suddenly, I marry a billionaire. Now I can gamble $35 million away.
2: Well, it wasn't the full 35.

0: he's sexy when we play Are You Smarter Than Kara coming up at 6:35.
1: From the Kenyans involved, one call, that's all. 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

0: in the picture. 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She spied the potato salad, Joseph.
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8: I'm John Morgan of Morgan & Morgan. Our firm handles hundreds of crash cases involving semi-trucks every year. A crash case involving semis is much different, and if you don't know what you're doing, you can leave lots of money on the table. Many times there is separate insurance for the cab and for the trailer. Sometimes there are actually layers of other insurances and excess insurance that some lawyers may not know about because they don't see that many cases. We see these cases every day. Also, there are federal laws governing the hours a driver may drive in a 24-hour period and logs that are required. A crash case involving a semi-truck is a totally different animal than a simple car crash. We have lawyers who only handle these cases. It's all they do. Rolling the dice with the wrong

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2: Adriana in Monroe.
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2: Can you kick our pop culture princess out of the studio?
3: Hasta la vista, Kara.
4: I'm out of here, Adriana. Good luck.
3: Thank you.
2: Will you be back? Let you know we're sponsored by R.S. Andrews Heating, Air Conditioning, Plumbing, and Electrical. Kara's going to stand outside the studio. We're going to ask you 5 trivia questions. Bring her back in. Ask her the same questions. Answer more right than Kara. She'll have to pay you $100 of her own money. Are you ready?
3: I'm ready.
2: Question number 1. The new Spider-Man movie is now the highest grossing film in the U.S. of all time. What part of the body does Spider-Man's webs discharge from?
3: His wrist.
2: Number 2, singer Charlie XCX admits she thinks Jack Black is sexy. Jack is the voice of what animated panda?
3: I know it's Kung Fu Panda. Po.
5: Yeah, okay. Take both. Nice.
2: Number 3, Flo Rida turns 47 today. In his song Low, how is Shorty dressed?
3: Apple bottom jeans, boots with the fur.
2: Number 4, Ben Affleck's new movie Animals is already number 1 on Netflix. Ben is appearing in commercials this football season for what insurance company?
3: I'm going to go with State Farm.
2: Ben Affleck.
3: Oh, Affleck. The duck, Affleck.
2: Okay. You're so welcome, I think.
5: Yeah.
2: Number 5, American Idol is moving production from Hollywood to Georgia next season. We all know Kelly Clarkson won season 1. Who won the second season of American Idol?
3: Gosh, I'm going to go with Ruben Sutter. Not sure if it's right, but that's the name that I remember.
2: Okay, let's bring Kara back in.
5: Adriana got all 5 questions right this morning. And we're not going to tell Kara if she is right or wrong until the end because we got all 5 right.
2: Kara back in, ready for the same questions.
4: I'm ready.
2: She has dashed many a dream before. Question number 1, what part of the body does Spider-Man's webs discharge from?
4: Like his wrist?
2: I wish we didn't use the word discharge.
5: I wrote that in there on purpose for you, Ted.
2: Number 2, Jack Black is the voice of what animated panda?
4: Kung Fu Panda?
2: Number 3, in his song Low, how is Shorty dressed?
4: Shorty got them apple bottom jeans, boots with the fur.
2: Number 4, Ben Affleck is appearing in commercials this football season for what insurance company?
4: Affleck. Duh.
5: Oh.
2: I was thinking, do I need to give her that clue? And I think I would have had to need to. Number 5, who won the second season of American Idol?
4: Ruben Studdard.
2: What did I say? She's dashed so many dreams.
5: All right. We know how this ended, a 5-5 tie, but all ties do go to the house because Kara puts up $100 of her own money.
4: Great game, Adriana.
3: Thank you. Can I shout out my daughters, Mia Marley and Maya Palacios? I love y'all.
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0: 92K, and today it's B98.5. 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
0: That's your next chance to win. 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
0: Mm-hmm.
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3: From the Kenya DeVault, one call, that's all, Traffic Center.
5: Good morning. The right lane of that ramp remains blocked here on 85 northbound, the Old National Highway, affecting traffic not only on this ramp, but on 285 that's trying to enter into the split there. So watch for the delays. We've got a crash on the East Freeway coming inbound, 20 westbound at Wesley Chapel. It's in the left lane. 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I'm Woody with B98.5 Traffic.
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0: 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Sunshine today with a high of 90, 67 now incoming. Braves lost to the Cubs last night, 8-4. They're off today before heading to Houston for the weekend. What else is going on, Kara?
2: If you see the mugshot of this celebrity floating around, don't be fooled. Tell you why in just a second, but the 12 finalists were revealed for the 2026 National Toy Hall of Fame. All of the toys that were on there were from my childhood, and I feel like if you're going into the National Toy Hall of Fame, they should be old school toys, and it kind of made me feel old.
0: But maybe these old school toys are already in the Toy Hall of Fame. It's
2: some
0: not like
2: them,
0: the first year.
2: Not really. Like this year's big nominees were the Tickle Me Elmo, Polly Pocket, Mahjong, Pokemon, Monster High, Bingo. Why Bingo wasn't in there already? Yeah. Like I see where you were coming from, but golly.
3: Is there a physical location to the National Toy Hall of Fame?
0: The National Toy Hall of Fame is at the Strong National Museum of Play in Rochester, New York.
3: Oh, beautiful this time.
0: America's vacation land. You know, they put all the halls of fame in just the most lovely places.
3: Right,
0: Ohio.
3: Yeah, Canton, Ohio. Yeah.
2: Now, do you guys think it's really cool to look just like a celebrity?
3: I mean, if you're attractive.
2: If you get the perks, right? Yeah. Maybe for us, but not so much for the celebrity. There's a woman in Minnesota that is going viral for being Jennifer Lopez's dirty girl lookalike. She was just arrested for all kinds of crimes, and people have really had to look twice because they genuinely thought J-Lo had been arrested. So my question is, who is your celebrity doppelganger?
3: Yeah, I mean, I'd like to think I've been told Alec Baldwin, but I'm like, I know it's not. It's
0: wow.
3: Who's the Belushi brother that's still alive? John?
0: Jim.
3: Jim, that's Jim. Okay. Yeah, he like according to Jim, that show. Yeah,
0: little,
3: I got that
0: a little. It's a bit of a stretch.
3: Yeah.
0: I've gotten a lot. Most of them are not something I would be excited to share.
3: Oh,
2: why?
0: Who do you think my doppelganger is?
2: I don't know. Seth Rogen?
0: What I've gotten in my lifetime, Rick Moranis.
3: A little bit. And I think it's just more because of the glasses.
2: The glasses.
3: Yeah.
2: Would be the only reason.
0: Jared from Subway.
2: I used to get
0: all the time.
3: But what if it came with the perks? Imagine you could walk into any of the 50,000 Subway locations here.
0: No. We're
2: not
0: talking
2: anymore.
0: Jared from Subway. So imagine you could walk into just about any prison.
2: Yeah. Right?
1: There's more of Tad, Drex, and Kara coming up. And here's what they'll be talking about.
0: They always say the first year of marriage is the hardest, but Chris needs forgiveness from his wife, Ashley, because problems started during the first week.
3: Oh.
0: They hadn't even made it to their honeymoon destination. He'll explain why he needs forgiveness coming up in less than 3 minutes.
1: From the Kenya Duval, one call, that's all, traffic center.
0: Olivia Dean right after traffic.
4: Cleanup ongoing of this crash here on 85 at northbound at Old National Highway. This has been going on for a bit. Heavy delays in here. It's actually backing up on the South Fulton Parkway and the ramps trying to come off of 85 and 285. 20 westbound for Wesley Chapel right in the middle of the interstate. 75 south just before Allatoona Gateway, a crash in the left lane. 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
1: You really did it this time. 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
0: Hey, Chris, congratulations. You just got married.
2: Yes, we did. We just got back from our honeymoon, and I feel like I ruined it before we even got there.
3: You really what?
2: I feel like I ruined it before we even got there.
0: Oh. Before you even got to your destination, what happened?
2: We put a lot of our savings and went into debt to pay for the wedding. And when we checked in for the flight, I realized we were sitting first class. And I was excited, but I kind of got a little upset after that, knowing that it was just going to be so much money. Extra money that we didn't have.
0: First class on your honeymoon would be the time to do that.
4: Absolutely.
0: But I understand the financial. Who booked this flight?
2: My wife is the one that took care of the arrangements for our honeymoon.
3: And you could have been a smart husband of just 1 week and been like, you know what, it's okay.
0: But understand, he's inexperienced. He doesn't know how it works yet. Poor thing.
3: Did you blow up at her?
2: I did. We just don't have first class money.
0: Is it possible the airline could have upgraded you for free, especially since they knew you were on your honeymoon?
2: I don't think so. She didn't really say that. We're not the type of people that travel a lot. We don't have airline credit cards and points and stuff. So.
0: Right. And it's not like she's wearing her wedding dress. You don't have the tin cans. You're not pulling those behind you in the terminal.
3: So no airline credit cards and no status, which means that your wife paid rack rate for first class tickets.
4: Ouch.
2: Yeah, it turned into a huge fight in front of a lot of people. It was that guy. I was worried that people were videotaping it.
0: We might actually see you in that Instagram page, Passenger Shaming.
2: I hope not.
3: It was like now boarding zone one. I can imagine your wife being like, why don't you just go ahead?
4: I'm sure this set the tone for your entire honeymoon, didn't it?
2: Yeah,
4: it
2: carried into the trip and really ruined the start of the honeymoon. She is still salty about it, and I just don't know how I'm going to ever live this down.
0: All right, let's get her phone number. We'll call her next. We'll explain to her that you're new to this. A couple of skilled professionals, a couple of guys
3: seasoned
0: that have been
3: vets.
0: Beat down over the years can surely explain.
2: Anything you would do, can't imagine getting divorced already.
0: We're not going to let that happen. Mm-mm. We'll talk to your wife about this coming up in 3 minutes. Forgive and Forget on B98.5.

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0: Chris and his brand new wife went on their honeymoon and everything was magical until he realized, hey, you booked us in first class and we do not have first class money. He chose that moment in the airport to start harping on the fact she's still salty about this. They just went to paradise for a week and returned to being on the verge of divorce.
3: Yeah.
0: Chris, I'm not going to tell your wife, Ashley, that you're on the line when she first answers.
4: Wow, it's weird hearing you call her my wife.
0: Well, hopefully we keep it that way.
5: Right. Hello?
0: Ashley, Tad, Rex, and Kara calling from B98.5. How are you?
5: Oh, my God. I'm okay. How are you?
0: We are great. We wanted to congratulate you on your marriage. You had a good honeymoon.
5: It was the trip.
0: Tell us about the first class tickets. Your husband, Chris, told us that you booked an upgrade.
5: We were upgraded, but I did not pay for the upgrade.
6: So the airline upgraded you.
5: It was a wedding gift from someone who had a bunch of status.
6: Oh, that's nice.
0: How come you didn't tell your husband that? Because that would have been a quick way to avoid an argument.
5: He went to an 11 really fast and was just freaking out. And also, if I told him who it was, it would just make it worse.
0: Mm-mm. Probably a good time to let you know that Chris is on the other line and has been listening to this whole thing.
5: Okay.
0: So that's interesting. This is a feature we do every morning called Forgive and Forget. He was calling because he was feeling terrible about this. And now we find out who booked this flight.
4: Who paid for the airline tickets?
5: My ex-boyfriend paid for the airline ticket. Or he didn't pay for it. You know his job. All he does is travel. That's like why we broke up. He was never around. And so he has all this status and he was like, it's nothing. I can upgrade you guys.
4: Why are you even talking to him? I was even know anything about this. You gave him my information and you booked the flights for us?
5: It's not like I gave him your social security number or anything, Chris. He just offered to give this to us as a wedding gift.
0: So what's going on with this ex-boyfriend is what I want to know.
5: Oh my God, nothing. I'm literally married to Chris. It's nothing.
3: Yeah. Chris, isn't the juice worth the squeeze? You still sat in first class with your wife on the ex-boyfriend's quote unquote dime.
4: Yeah, I agree with Ted. Well, I want to know what you did to get these airline tickets.
0: Oh boy.
5: Oh my God. He just gave them to us as a gift.
3: There was no stipulations, nothing attached to it?
5: No, of course not. My God, we've been broken up for 5 years. We keep in touch just like in, you know, Merry Christmas and whatever.
6: Merry Christmas and whatever. And here's an upgrade for your honeymoon first class tickets.
5: If he was interested in me romantically still, do you really think he'd be doing his level best to make sure my husband and I have a great time on our honeymoon?
0: Right. So if that's the case, then why? In the good Lord's name, did you not just say that to your husband when you were fighting?
5: Well, did you just hear his reaction now? Him implying that I had to do something to get these tickets? That's disgusting. And he was already yelling at me in an airport.
4: He wants to get back with you. And there's no other reason for him to do that other than he wants to sleep with you again.
3: Oh.
5: That's insane. We were together for a really long time and it didn't work out because it was kind of on him we broke up. There's nothing like that happening. Oh, he doesn't think that way, Chris. He's just a successful guy with a bunch of extra money and a bunch of extra points doing something nice for someone who's
0: talking,
5: already broke.
0: Ashley. You're killing me. As they say, the honeymoon is over.
3: Yeah.
0: This feature's called Forgive and Forget. Chris was looking for your forgiveness, believe it or not, for the way that he acted at the airport.
5: I still don't feel like he acted appropriately at the airport. It was humiliating. I still need to think about this. This is not like a little thing.
0: All right. Well, best of luck to you guys. Nice. Work on communication. These are supposed to be the salad days of that relationship.
3: Right? Oh, I mean the salad that's been bacteria filled.
0: Fresh. Yeah, not that kind of salad. Coming up at 7:45, we're going to help Megan figure out what kind of relationship she's in 6 months into whatever this is. I think a lot of women go through this, especially where it's like, what are we exactly?
6: Yeah.
0: Oh. And what are we going to be? We'll talk to her coming up at 7:45.
1: There's more of Tad, Drex, and Kara coming up.
2: Oh, yes.
1: And here's what they'll be talking about.
0: Who wants to take $100 from Kara?
3: Yeah, let's get a contestant on the line that wants to play Are You Smarter Than Kara? You beat her at Pop Culture Trivia, get $100 of her money.
0: Three right will get you a pair of tickets to see Little Big Town September 26th at the Fox Theater, 404-897-0985.
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7: Good morning. Trouble in Kennesaw with an overturned car here on 75 southbound at Chastain Road. Left two lanes blocked. Still got fire department out there with it. On 85 northbound at Claremont, left two lanes blocked with a motorcycle crash. 20 westbound just before you get to Wesley Chapel, still in the middle of the interstate, so continue to use caution here too. 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
1: 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Atlanta
6: weather. We'll see another hot day in store with high temperatures topping out in the lower 90s. We'll have lots of sunshine around, but clouds will build during the afternoon, overall staying mainly dry. The heat will continue to build for the latter part of the work week with highs in the mid-90s by Friday. From Channel 2 Action News, I'm Severe Weather Team 2 meteorologist Ebony Dion for B98.5.
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1: 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Lonnie in Covington. Good morning.
2: Morning.
1: You know, there's a guy named Lonnie Mack that's a great blues player. He actually does the Oreo Cookie Blues, if you ever get a chance to check that. Since he's your namesake, can you kick our pop culture princess up?

0: of the studio.
1: Karis, I'm going to get out of the studio.
2: See you, Lonnie. Good luck.
0: Kara's going to stand outside. We're going to ask you 5 trivia questions. Bring her back in. Ask her the same questions. If you can answer more right than Kara, she's going to have to pay you $100 of her own money. Are you ready?
1: Yep, I'm ready.
0: Number 1, Colorado's warning visitors that bear attacks are up 200% this year. What's the mountain range in Colorado called?
1: The Colorado Rockies.
0: Number 2, Travis Kelce's name was on a client list of a man who was just sent to jail for running a Ponzi scheme. True or false, Travis has a sister named Amber. Question number 3, the collectible Snoopy cup from Starbucks is popping up on eBay for over $200. Wow. What breed of dog is Snoopy?
1: A hound dog.
0: Number 4, Kyle Chandler is 61 today. He's best known for playing Coach Eric Taylor on what NBC sitcom?
1: I don't know.
0: And number 5, a Minnesota woman's mugshot is going viral for her strong resemblance to Jennifer Lopez. Who is J-Lo's love interest in the movie Made in Manhattan?
1: Oh, I'm terrible at this. I don't know.
0: All right, bringing Kara back in.
3: We caught Lonnie in Covington on an off day this morning.
1: Yeah.
0: Well, at least you nailed that first question, right? Kara's back, ready for the same questions.
2: I'm ready.
0: What's the mountain range in Colorado called?
2: The Rockies?
3: I was hoping maybe someone would say the Smokies and trip them up.
0: Right?
3: No. All right, it's 1-1.
0: Number 2, true or false, Travis Kelce has a sister named Amber.
3: False. Yeah, just the brother Jason. But Amber does sound like, you know, a woman from Ohio. All right, it's 2-1.
0: Number 3, what breed of dog is Snoopy?
2: He's a beagle.
3: Not a hound dog, Lonnie. 3-1.
0: Number 4, Kyle Chandler is best known for playing Coach Eric Taylor on what NBC sitcom?
3: 3-2-1. Marking you wrong. Friday Night Lights. Come on. All right. Still 3-1.
0: Finally, number 5. Who was J-Lo's love interest in the movie Made in Manhattan?
2: Matthew McConaughey?
3: No. That was the wedding planner. Ralph Fiennes, a.k.a. Lord Voldemort.
0: Lord.
3: All right. Kind of a dismal game between Kara and Lonnie. Ended in 3-1.
2: Wonder if that means the questions were questionable.
3: I mean, the only way to beat Kara is to answer hard questions right. All right. Lonnie and Covington, you smarter than Kara?
1: Not at all. All right. Kara, you got me.
3: 2,724 wins, 75 losses.
2: Sorry, Lonnie.
1: No worries. Y'all have a great day.
0: You might be sad that you lost and you only got 1 right, but at least you don't have the Oreo cookie blues.

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1: Here's what's coming up next with Tad, Drex, and Kara.
0: Ever been in a 6 month something or other with a guy? I say something or other because Megan isn't even sure if the guy is her boyfriend or not. She does say she has a plan to figure it out. But
2: I want to hear that.
0: Her friends are warning against that as well. We'll talk to her when she hits the panic button coming up at 7:45.

0: 90s 2K, and today it's B98.5. Has she done it yet, Ella Langley, with that song?
1: I think she's got another week. She's got to keep it at the top for another week.
0: And then she will have broken Mariah Carey's record for what?
1: All I Want for Christmas is You.
2: As the longest running single. I think not even female, like a longest running single on the Billboard Top 100 charts.
0: All I Want for Christmas is You.
1: Mm-hmm. Go, Ella, go.
0: Interesting. No, no, no. You say go, Ella, go. Watch what's going to happen. She's going to do it. Mm. Kara's going to be like, phew, thank God Mariah Carey has been unseated. And then it's going to be the holidays.
1: Yeah.
0: And Mariah Carey is going to hit the top of the charts with All I Want for Christmas, as she does every single year. And unseat Ella Langley. It's going to become a battle that's going to continue and rage for years.
1: Can't we find someone else to sing that song? Like, I love that All I Want for Christmas is You song. Can someone else other than Mariah sing that?
3: You've got a problem.
4: Are you freaking out? Don't freak out. Don't freak out.
3: Just hit the panic button with Tad, Drex, and Kara on B98.5.
0: Kara's got Mariah Carey problems. And Megan, what about you?
5: Good morning. I need to hit the panic button, guys.
0: What's up?
5: I've been seeing a guy, let's call him Ryan, for about 6 months. I don't know what new rules of dating are right now.
2: New rules? What are you talking about?
5: What's dating? What's hanging out? What's the relationship? Because if you look at Ryan and me, you think that we're a couple. We go out together. We spend weekends together. Mm-hmm. But in the entire 6 months we've been dating, he's never actually called me his girlfriend. He's never actually said we're exclusive.
1: Mm-hmm. You guys have never sat down and had the talk about where this relationship is going?
5: I tried that last weekend. I said I could get used to this for a long time. And he kissed me and he said, let's just enjoy what we have right now.
0: Oh, yeah. Fastest way to drive a guy away is to come after him. I've said this a million times. You want to get a guy to follow you? You got to walk away.
2: Well, and I bet the fastest way to get a woman to come after you is to be like, oh, you know, let's just enjoy what's happening right this
0: second. Do you think, Kara? You agree with that?
1: Absolutely not. If somebody told me, let's just enjoy what's happening right this second, that would tell me volumes of what he thinks of our relationship.
2: You wouldn't be like, oh, you don't know what we are? I'm going to prove to you what we are.
1: I would not prove to it. Like, No, I am not that girl.
0: Dude, you're thinking like a guy. This is what I'm saying. That's how guys work, not how women work.
5: Somebody one time asked if I was his girlfriend, and he laughed. He said, we're together.
2: He said, y'all were together. That sounds like boyfriend and girlfriend.
1: No, if they were together and you were boyfriend and girlfriend, there wouldn't have been a problem with the person saying, that's your girlfriend. And he would have just moved right along and said, yes, blah, blah, blah, blah, blah.
0: Right. And Megan, you said you had a plan to figure out where his head is at. We want to hear about that in a minute. But in the meanwhile, if anybody has any experience with somebody that they've been hanging out for 6 months, he says, oh, don't worry, let's just focus on right now. Should she push to find out where the relationship stands, or perhaps just enjoy the relationship, whatever it may be? 404-897-0985 if you want to join the conversation. You could also leave a quick message. Use the open mic on the B98.5 app.
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6: Good morning. Interstate back open, 75 southbound, just before you get to Chastain Road up in Kennesaw, where they're trying to clean up this earlier flipped over vehicle crash. Wreckers on the scene, and the left lane is still blocked. Behind that, on 75 southbound, just before Allatoona Gateway, we've got the left two lanes blocked there. It's kind of right by the Glade Road overpass. And Covington Highway in Lithonia Industrial, we got a crash with another flipped over vehicle blocking the intersection. 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
2: Yeah, your keyword this hour to win a grand is happy, H-A-P-P-Y. Like, aren't you going to be happy when you win a grand and hide it from your spouse?
3: You had till 8:30 to enter the keyword happy for your chance to win $1,000.
1: Have you ever been in a situationship with a dude and you do boyfriend girlfriend things, but there's never been any effort for him to define what you're actually in, what this actually is? That's why Megan hit the panic button. Advice for her, Sandy in Atlanta.
4: I've been in that situation before. Let me tell you one thing about men. They will be where they want to be, and if they want something, they're going to go after it.
2: Yeah, well, what is that thing I've heard? It's like, if he wanted to, he would.
3: Yeah, it's from the book, He's Just Not That Into You, which did me wonders when I was back in the dating world, because I would fall for these guys that weren't really into me. I was just kind of a place keeper, a fun time, good to hang out with, nice hang. They never wanted anything more, but I did. And it took me reading that book and realizing if a man really wants you, if he's really into you, they will call, they will text, they will show up when they're supposed to show up. And you don't have to be the one making them do it.
4: My grandmother always said, the treasure doesn't do the hunting.
3: That's
1: right. We were saying that the tactic for getting this guy to get interested in her would be to walk away. That may work. However, do you really want to be with the guy even if it does work?
3: No, you shouldn't.
1: All right, we want to bring Megan back on. She was the person who originally called. Megan, you said that you had been in this situationship for 6 months and weren't sure where you stood with this guy, but you said you had a plan.
5: I'm just going to start dating other guys.
3: Good.
5: I even thought about putting maybe a picture or two on Instagram so he can see that other guys are interested.
1: But you're only going to be dating and posting these pictures with these other guys to send a message, to test Ryan.
5: Yeah. Yeah, I think so.
1: Is that fair to the other guys?
5: You guys sound a little bit like my friends. They think that this is insane and they think that I could be destroying a perfectly good relationship playing a game when I could just talk to him.
1: Well, also, you guys are enjoying each other. You guys are having a good time. You're obviously young. So why not just relax and enjoy it? Are you anxious to get married and get locked down or...
5: I don't want to waste anybody's time. I don't want to waste my time or his time if it's not a thing. I would love for him to just be proud to call me his girl.
1: Right. But your plan to date other guys to get this guy, isn't that kind of doing what he might be doing with you?
2: Like playing games a little bit?
1: Playing games, leaving options open. And if maybe, so I say, yeah, go do that. Go date other guys. But forget about this guy, Ryan. 404-897-0985. If you have any advice for a young lady who's been with this guy for 6 months, doing the boyfriend and girlfriend things, but the relationship is not defined.
2: What are we?
1: Exactly. I think there's like 1,000 rom-coms about this very topic. 404-897-0985.

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0: Are women ever, like, do they ever do what men do, which is not really commit and leave options open? Do you do this when you're in the dating?
1: Yeah, if you don't want to be locked down and you want to date and date other people, then absolutely. But you should be honest about that to the people that you are with, that you're seeing other people, you're dating around.
0: Both men and women do this, and men just do it worse.
1: I feel like men do it more often. I feel like men are more are less likely to want to have a commitment
2: to
1: one person.
2: In the dating world, you know, you go to those Brazilian steakhouses and they give you a little coaster that's like, green, I want more meat. Red, I don't. Like, you should have it like, I don't want a relationship. I just want to hang out. Green, let's get married.
1: Or just be honest with those people that you are hanging out with. Yes, you are looking for a relationship, or you're just looking for a fun time.
0: So Dawn is in one of these. No, not Dawn. Dawn's about to.
2: Megan.
0: We're going to talk to her in a second here. But we were talking to Megan. She's in one of these situations, 6 months with this guy, non-committal. Her plan is to just start dating other guys in an effort to lure the guy that she's quote unquote seeing, you know, to get him closer, to get him to commit.
1: Yeah, make him jealous. Define. Don't you want me? All these other guys want me.
0: Dawn and Hiram.
3: I'm totally listening to the radio right now, and do not play that game with that man. Do not go post little subliminals. That is full childish, baby. You gotta just do what you gotta do. Don't even do that.
0: Right, so you're saying the plan to date other people is a game that she should not play. Good morning.
4: The young ladies today need to remember, quit giving up the treasure before they know that there's a man that wants to commit and be in a relationship with them. And they wouldn't find themselves in situations, you know?
0: Are you saying why buy the cow when you're getting the milk for free?
4: Exactly.
2: Yeah, I mean, you're doing all these adult things, right? You're shacking up, you're hooking up, but you don't want to have that 5-minute adult conversation?
0: It's not even that. It's that what she's saying is that women are too fast to give it up. And if you held back a little bit, however, you hold back, Kara, you know this, he's going to walk away anyway.
1: But if he walks away, that's the only thing he wanted in the first place, and he's not for you. Like, these guys that have these MOs, that they will give the bare minimum and see how long these girls will stick around. Like, how long they'll put up with it, that's okay with them. And they'll have multiple women that they're doing that with.
2: Oh, so you think there's other Megans? Like, he's in other situationships?
1: Yes.
0: Or leaving the option open so that if somebody comes along that he wants to hook up with, he will do that.
1: Exactly.
0: And he will do that without any guilt because he's already established with Megan, like, let's just enjoy tonight.
2: Mm-hmm. Yeah.
1: And the whole, I don't want to put labels on it talk just means I don't want a relationship. I'm not ready for this.
0: Tabitha and Winder.
5: My advice to her would be just cut it loose. I was in the same situation for 4 years. She's not going to get the outcome that she wants. And I wouldn't worry about posting pictures on Instagram to try and make him jealous or whatever, because it's not going to work.
2: Oh, you went through it for 4 years. You let this guy kind of string you along.
5: There's breadcrumbing and I was eating every single breadcrumb.
0: You know why I'm passionately saying that Megan should walk away from this guy and not look back and not try to keep him around because he's never going to commit. And even if he says he's going to commit, it won't be worth it. Is because I was Ryan.
1: You were that guy.
0: I was that. When she just said 4 years, I was like, that sounds about the number of years that I was with my first, you know, I ended up getting married. We were together for 4 years and she was doing everything she could to get me to ask her to marry her. And I had a bad, really bad relationship with marriage and my parents were divorced. I didn't want to commit to that.
1: Yeah.
0: So she did all these things and finally I committed, but we were only married for 2 years. I was not the guy.
2: But you only committed because she started to pull away?
0: I committed because she started to pull away and all of her friends were getting married. And I was like,
1: I felt the pressure. I like, just this felt is pressure. What I've got to do.
0: Yeah. And that was a mistake. Mm-hmm. It was a mistake for me to do. It was a mistake for her to accept that. And this is why this is young. Never do that now.
1: We are given such little time on this earth. Don't waste it on people that aren't into you, that aren't going to be there for you. Like, go out and find someone. Find the lid to your pot. It's not this guy, obviously.
2: The lid to your pot. Just that Pyrex, that plastic container drawer. That is a microcosm of relationships. Just stuff everywhere. Nothing fits.
0: But the best advice I can give when it comes to those drawers, and perhaps this is a metaphor for relationships, is always connect the two. Put the lid on the top and then put it in the drawer so that they're always together and ready for you.
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1: So how much do you actually know about your partner's finances? One very famous couple may need to have a little sit down. Tell you who it is coming up in Info to Go.
0: All right, that's coming up after we listen to Rihanna's first major smash hit. 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
0: 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Sunshine today. Pretty dry, though. High of 90, 67 now in Decatur. Braves lost to the Cubs last night, 8-4. They're going to be off today. They head to Houston for the weekend. Clear Truist Park out for Guns N' Roses. What else going on, Kara?
1: Looks like having millions of dollars doesn't come with a built-in scam detector. I'll tell you who was just tricked out of millions of dollars in just a second. But does anybody own an actual physical dictionary anymore?
2: Oh, gosh, no.
1: No?
2: Yeah.
1: That's not a thing. Like, it would have to be gigantic at this point.
0: The only books in my house are kids' books and cookbooks.
1: Well, every year they add new words to the dictionary, and this time around there are 1,400 that made the cut. Many of them, we hope, would just go away, like vibe coding and looks maxing and goated. All made it in.
2: All right, so these are words that have already existed, but Gen Alpha and Gen Beta,
1: or whatever, weren't official words until now.
0: It's like what I say with people. Like, you don't have to marry everybody you date.
1: Right.
0: Every word we use does not need to make it into the dictionary.
1: Thank you. But some of them did need to become official. Trash panda.
0: Trash and panda, separate words that are already in the dictionary. Why are we combining them?
1: Because trash panda is a raccoon.
0: I know, but is that one word? No, it's two words that are already defined. I have a big problem with this. I'm glad I don't have a dictionary. I'd never support these people.
2: Is trash panda one word or is it separated by a hyphen?
1: I believe it's two words still. It's trash panda.
2: Oh,
1: I don't know why you guys are taking such issue with
0: this. Thank you.
1: Now, when it comes to money matters, are your partners totally clued in about everything? Where all the money is, 401ks, secret accounts, anything like that? And I sure hope that is the case for Travis Kelce and Taylor Swift, because Travis just got named as a victim in a $35 million Ponzi scheme this week. The dirty character that was involved was just sentenced to 11 years and has to pay restitution to the $35 million. But if I'm Taylor Swift and I just married someone and I'm definitely the breadwinner of the family.
2: And it's not even close.
1: I don't want you to have access to anything if you're making deals like this.
0: I wouldn't even leave him in charge of his own shoes if I was Taylor Swift.
3: 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And here's what they'll be talking about.
0: What's the famous catchphrase of Lucky the Leprechaun? Is it A, they're fantastically magical, B, they're magically delicious, or C, they're tragically caloric?
2: You know the answer to that. You want to win $1,000 with Tadrex and Kara's $1,000 Minute. Let's get a contestant on the phone right now.
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4: 55 southbound and Town Lake Parkway. Still some cleanup going on the right shoulder from this earlier crash at the ramp at 85 North and Old National Highway. 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
2: we'll see another hot day in store with high temperatures topping out in the lower 90s. We'll have lots of sunshine around, but clouds will build during the afternoon, overall staying mainly dry. The heat will continue to build for the latter part of the work week with highs in the mid-90s by Friday. From Channel 2 Action News, I'm Severe Weather Team 2 meteorologist Ebony Dion for B98.5.
3: 67 in Decatur. Harry Styles is coming to the Benz in May of next year. When you hear a Harry Styles song, be caller 25 and win tickets.
4: 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This morning.
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2: Hi.
1: We got 10 questions for you to answer in 60 seconds. If you can answer them all right, you'll be $1,000 richer.
2: All righty.
1: Drex's going to ask the questions. Kara's going to keep track of what you get right and wrong. If you're not sure of an answer, you can pass. We'll come back if there's time at the end. Once we have your answer, though, that will be your final answer. Are you ready?
2: Sure.
1: Set and go.
3: Anna and Elsa are sisters in what Disney movie?
2: Frozen.
3: How many horns does a unicorn have?

0: one.
1: Spell bougie.
0: B-O-U-G-I-E.
1: Of the Braves, Falcons, and Hawks, only one team started in Atlanta. Which one?
0: The Falcons.
1: What was the name of Tom Hanks' volleyball friend in the movie Castaway?
0: Wilson.
1: What month is 6 months before March?
0: September.
1: What is the famous catchphrase chanted by Lucky the Leprechaun regarding his marshmallow-filled cereal?
0: They're magically delicious.
1: Which planet is known as the Red Planet?
0: Mars.
1: What artist released the album Blackout in 2007?
0: Outcast.
2: Oh, my goodness. All right. Number one, you ran out of time. Number two, it wouldn't have mattered because you blew it on that last question.
3: Yeah. Blackout was done by Britney Spears.
0: That's a wild card.
1: But he got the rest of them right.
3: He got the rest of them right. And then had those last two questions to get. Golly.
2: Great effort. You could, of course, sign up to play again. Just go to TadDrexandKara.com. We play every weekday morning at 8:35. Great job, man.
0: Thanks.
4: There's more of Tad, Drex, and Kara coming up.
5: Oh, yes.
4: And here's what they'll be talking about.
2: So Marcus went out with the boys over the weekend and claims he wasn't doing anything shady, but for the very first time ever, he stopped sharing his location on his phone with his wife.
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2: Yeah, she's got some questions about that. 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
2: So, Marcus, Tori, is that your wife or your girlfriend?
3: It's my wife.
2: So you had a wild night out and you shut off your location services on your phone and she's mad because she couldn't find you?
3: Yeah, basically that's exactly what.
4: So you were being shady? I mean, why turn the location services off?
5: Thank you, Drex.
3: She constantly is referring to my location. I just got tired of it. We had a couple of drinks and I just said, you know what? I'm shutting off my location. Like, I don't care.
2: This is why I'm not for the surveillance. It's not that I have anything to hide, but it's sort of like, oh, I noticed that you're at the grocery store. I don't want somebody to know where I am and ask me for things and be monitoring my every move. I had a mother. She took care of me until I was 18, and then I had the freedom of being a man.
5: Well, what if you're at the grocery store, your wife notices you're at the grocery store, you're out of toilet paper, that's not on your list, and she looks and says, oh, look, he's at the grocery store. I'm not going to have to make a trip because I can say,
2: so you're sitting there at home eating bonbons, monitoring my location so you can send me on your errands.
4: Okay, so we can put you guys on Forgive and Forget next, Ted and Kara, but what about Marcus? She had to think, oh, you're cheating, something nefarious is going on.
3: Oh, yeah, of course, all of the above. I just don't want to deal with this tonight. I'm having fun with my boys. We go to a different bar. Oh, why are you guys moving? Why are you guys, you know, all of that. And then my friends are like cracking jokes about it. I also understand from her perspective what it looks like, so I definitely want to clear things up and get her forgiveness so we can keep things moving forward in a beef away.
2: Now, Marcus, we're going to get her phone number and we're going to call her next. Is she going to tell us anything that you haven't already told us?
3: Not that I know of.
2: Okay, we'll see if that's true or not when we talk to her in just a couple of minutes. Sit tight.
3: Thanks.
2: B98.5's Forgive and Forget.

0: 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And then after that, we're going to play Golden by Harry Styles.
1: Oh, man, you are dropping it. You're going to get in trouble
2: for
1: that.
2: You're just giving it all away.
0: What do you mean?
1: Are you allowed to even say the name of the Harry song that's going to play and then someone just call her 25 and wins the Harry Styles tickets? Wow.
0: I have not looked at the rules. I am just trying to help the people win the damn Harry Styles movies. Sue me. So he's coming to the Benz in May. You could win tickets when you hear a Harry Styles song. Not sure which one it's going to be. Call her 25. That's going to happen between 9 and 9:20.
3: It's hard to ask for forgiveness.
4: Is it too late now to say sorry?
3: So Tad, Drex, and Kara are here to help you do it. Forgive and Forget is on B98.5.
0: Marcus was out with his boys, and he turned off his location services on his phone because his wife is constantly sending him text messages commenting on where he is. He says he wasn't cheating, nothing crazy, but his wife thinks otherwise. Just waiting for his wife, Tori, to pick up. Marcus, I'm not going to tell you're on the line when she first answers, okay?
5: Okay.
0: That should make you triply nervous.
6: Hello?
0: Hey, Tori, Tad, Drex, and Caracom from B98.5. How are you?
6: I'm good. How are you?
0: We're well. We heard that your husband, Marcus, went out the other night, and he shut off his location services, so you had no idea where he was.
6: Wait, did he call you?
0: How did you react to the fact that he just shut his location services off during boys' night? And did he ever turn those location services back on?
6: He did turn his location back on, and it popped up at this random house.
1: Oh, he wasn't at a restaurant or a bar with his boys. He was at a house.
2: Was it one of his friends' houses? Or
6: no, I didn't recognize what house this was. Now, it's possible that there was some friend there that I don't know, but it felt really weird.
0: Good to know that we've got Marcus on the other line. He called in. This is a feature on our show called Forgive and Forget. And he was telling us there was no cheating, nothing shady.
2: But you didn't tell us about you being at some random person's house.
6: Hey, babe.
0: Oh, yes, that got
5: I
0: your
5: did
0: tongue.
5: End up at dance instructor's house.
0: Excuse me?
5: I was at my dance instructor's house, and she teaches dance instructions out of her basement.
0: She?
6: A dance instructor? Okay, this makes no sense to me, Marcus.
0: Did Marcus ever tell you he was taking dance lessons after hitting the bar all night?
6: No, that seems really unlikely.
5: I was taking salsa lessons. Listen.
1: Why? Why are you taking salsa lessons?
5: You love dancing. You hate that I'm terrible at it. You've been talking about the wedding that we're going to in a couple of weeks, and I've been trying to get better. I stopped there to do some lessons.
0: At what time, though?
5: It was like 9 o'clock.
0: 9 o'clock on boys' night? You're suddenly going to be like, guys, I got to break off because I got to go take salsa dancing?
5: But what I didn't get was a thank you. I'm over here taking salsa lessons for you.
6: Yeah, I don't know. It's just kind of set me for a loop.
5: I get that, but nothing happened. It's a real studio. I can take you with me to the next lesson, Tori. You can meet her.
0: Oh, hey. I think that sounds like a perfect plan.
6: Okay.
1: Can we go?
5: The more the merrier.
0: This feature's called Forgive and Forget. Marcus was calling to ask for your forgiveness. He was saying that he just doesn't like having his location services on because he doesn't like being tracked. And now we kind of understand why.
6: Yeah, I do want to do that. I want to go take salsa dancing lessons with you. And also, you're going to start wearing an air tag in your shoe.
1: Hey. Okay.
2: Girl, you shouldn't have told him that. You should have just gotten the lifts and put it in there without him knowing.
0: I would put the air tag in his dance slippers.
2: Or his underpants. Make sure those aren't going anywhere.
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0: All right, we're going commercial free in 6 minutes. You want to listen between 9 and 9:20 for a Harry Styles song. When you hear that, caller 25 is going to see Harry Styles at Mercedes-Benz Stadium here in Atlanta, May 21st or 22nd.
7: Lane blocked on the West Freeway inbound, 20 eastbound just before you get to Riverside Park.
2: Parkway. Three vehicles involved here. One on the right shoulder on 285 westbound, just where you get to Boulder Crest. And a crash reported on 85 southbound and Steve Reynolds to slow your Norcross ride down. 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I'm Whitney with B98.5 traffic.
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0: minutes away from playing a Harry Styles song. It's B98.5, 90s 2K, and today. Colorado is warning visitors that bear attacks are up 200% this year. Mm. But who is reporting these? I mean, that could be a bear. It could be a tree stump. The question is, how many gummies have you consumed?
1: Right, yeah.
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1: What's that saying, you guys? A picture's worth a thousand words? Mm-hmm. Well, one global superstar might have just gone from sequin gowns to orange jumpsuits.
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0: B98.5, what's your name? Where are you from?
1: Tracy from Jefferson.
0: Tracy, you're caller 25. Yeah! Gonna go see Harry Styles.
1: Oh my gosh.
2: You ready to kiss all the time and disco occasionally?
1: Absolutely. My daughter is going to have a fit.
3: I would rather disco more than I kiss, but...
0: So listen, May 21st and 22nd, he's coming to the Benz. You got free tickets and another chance to win in the 6 o'clock hour this afternoon with Chris Santori. So if you missed out this time, be listening. Maybe set an alarm. Be sure you're here 6 p.m. tonight.
1: I sure will.
0: Not you.
1: Oh,
0: you already got the tickets.
1: Maybe my husband can win. There's a decent
0: Anybody else but Tracy can win this afternoon after 6. It's B98.5.
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2: If you see the mugshot of this celebrity floating around, don't be fooled. Tell you why in just a second, but the 12 finalists were revealed for the 2026 National Toy Hall of Fame. All of the toys that were on there were from my childhood, and I feel like if you're going into the National Toy Hall of Fame, they should be old school toys, and it kind of made me feel old.
0: But maybe these old school toys are already in the Toy Hall of Fame. It's
2: Some
0: not
2: of
0: like
2: them,
0: the first year.
2: Not really. Like this year's big nominees were the Tickle Me Elmo, Polly Pocket, Mahjong, Pokemon, Monster High, Bingo. Why Bingo wasn't in there already? Like I see where you were coming from, but golly.
3: Is there a physical location to the National Toy Hall of Fame?
0: The National Toy Hall of Fame is at the Strong National Museum of Play in Rochester, New York.
3: Oh, beautiful this time.
0: America's vacation land. You know, they put all the halls of fame in just the most lovely places.
3: Right,
0: Ohio.
3: Yeah, Canton, Ohio. Yeah.
2: Now, do you guys think it's really cool to look just like a celebrity?
3: I mean, if you're attractive.
2: If you get the perks, right? Yeah. Maybe for us, but not so much for the celebrity. There's a woman in Minnesota that is going viral for being Jennifer Lopez's dirty girl lookalike. She was just arrested for all kinds of crimes, and people have really had to look twice because they genuinely thought J-Lo had been arrested. So my question is, who is your celebrity doppelganger?
3: Yeah, I mean, I'd like to think it's, I've been told Alec Baldwin, but I'm like, eh, I know it's not. It's, who's the Belushi brother that's still alive? John?
0: Jim.
3: Jim, that's Jim. Okay. Yeah. If he like, according to Jim, that show. Yeah,
0: little,
3: I got that.
0: It's a bit of a stretch.
3: Yeah.
0: I've gotten a lot. Most of them are not something I would be excited to share.
3: Oh,
2: why?
0: Who do you think my doppelganger is?
2: I don't know. Seth Rogen?
0: What I've gotten in my lifetime.
3: Mm-hmm.
0: Rick Moranis.
3: A little bit. And I think it's just more because of the glasses. Yeah.
2: Would be the only reason.
0: Jared from Subway.
2: Oh,
0: I used to get all the time.
3: But what if it came with the perks? Imagine you could walk into any of the 50,000 Subway locations here.
0: No. We're
2: not
0: talking
2: anymore.
0: Jared from Subway. So imagine you could walk into just about any prison.
2: Right?
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1: Charlie XCX says she finds Jack Black extremely sexy. 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
0: It's got to be. Or she thinks Jack White is Jack. But even then, you'd be like, not so. All the Jacks are pretty ugly if you think about it. B98.5.

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1: Good morning, Adriana.
2: Hi.
1: Can you kick our pop culture princess out of the studio?
2: Hasta la vista, Kara.
3: I'm out of here, Adriana. Good luck.
2: Thank you.
1: Will you be back? Kara's going to stand outside the studio. We're going to ask you 5 trivia questions. Bring her back in. Ask her the same questions. Answer more right than Kara. She'll have to pay you $100 of her own money. Are you ready?
2: I'm ready.
1: Question number 1. The new Spider-Man movie is now the highest grossing film in the U.S. of all time. What part of the body does Spider-Man's webs discharge from?
2: His wrist.
1: Number 2, singer Charlie XCX admits she thinks Jack Black is sexy. Jack is the voice of what animated panda?
2: I know it's Kung Fu Panda. Po.
4: Yeah, okay. Take both. Nice.
1: Number 3, Flo Rida turns 47 today. In his song Low, how is Shorty dressed?
2: Apple bottom jeans, boots with the fur.
1: Number 4, Ben Affleck's new movie Animals is already number 1 on Netflix. Ben is appearing in commercials this football season for what insurance company?
2: I'm going to go with State Farm.
1: Ben Affleck.
2: Ben Affleck. Oh, Affleck. The duck, Affleck.
1: Okay. You're so welcome, I think.
4: Yeah.
1: Number 5, American Idol is moving production from Hollywood to Georgia next season. We all know Kelly Clarkson won season 1. Who won the second season of American Idol?
2: Gosh, I'm going to go with Ruben Sutter. Not sure if it's right, but that's the name that I remember.
1: Okay, let's bring Kara back in.
4: Adriana got all 5 questions right this morning.
1: Way.
4: And we're not going to tell Kara if she's right or wrong until the end because we got all 5 right.
1: Kara back in, ready for the same questions.
3: I'm ready.
1: She has dashed many a dream before. Question number 1, what part of the body does Spider-Man's webs discharge from?
3: Like his wrist?
1: I wish we didn't use the word discharge.
4: I wrote
1: anyway.
4: That in there on purpose for you, Tad.
1: Number 2, Jack Black is the voice of what animated panda?
3: Kung Fu Panda?
1: Number 3, in his song Low, how is Shorty dressed?
3: Shorty got them apple bottom jeans, boots with the fur.
1: Number 4, Ben Affleck is appearing in commercials this football season for what insurance company?
3: Affleck. Duh.
4: Oh.
1: I was thinking, do I need to give her that clue? And I think I would have had to have needed to. Number 5, who won the second season of American Idol?
3: Ruben Studdard.
1: Dude, what did I say? She's dashed so many dreams.
4: All right. Well, you know how this ended, a 5-5 tie, but all ties do go to the house because Kara puts up $100 of her own money.
3: Great game, Adriana.
2: Thank you. Can I shout out my daughters, Mia Marley and Maya Palacios? I love y'all.
1: What if the answer was no at this point?
2: I had to sneak it in there before y'all could say no. Rather ask for forgiveness.
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19: 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Somehow it's hotter, 90 today. We're dropping down to 70 tonight. Tomorrow, mid to high 90s. Yes, I know. Right now, it is 76, feels like 83. The good news, though, is you still have a few minutes to enter the keyword HELP, H-E-L-P, on our B98.5 app or website for your chance to win Tadrex and Kara's $1,000 paid

90s 2K and today, B98.5, I'm Abby Jessen. So we've been talking about this week how American Idol is moving to Georgia from California. And so everyone's talking about where it could possibly go. Some people saying the Assembly in Doraville or Trillis. Some saying Savannah. I just like the idea of them saying, you're going to Doraville.

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1: We're not really sure who the rat is, but Alex needs forgiveness from his ex-wife, Maggie, because she just found out he got a big promotion at work and is about to haul him back into court.
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1: 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I know.

0: is coming to Mercedes-Benz Stadium May 21st and 22nd. 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

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I'm Abby Jessen. 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
20: 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Thanks goodness the official first day of fall is next week because it is still so hot. 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We're looking at high 90s tomorrow. Right now it's 81. 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

Reese 2K, and today, B98.5, I'm Abby Jessen. I somehow got through and got Harry Styles tickets after being number 14,000 in line. 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Keep listening to our Harry Styles ticket takeover. 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

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Maybe it can cheer us all up. It's 10.

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0: is coming to Mercedes-Benz Stadium May 21st and 22nd. 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
21: 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From Channel 2's chief meteorologist Brad Nitz, it is hot, 90 today. We're dropping down to 70 tonight. Warmer tomorrow, 93 right now. It's 84, feels like 89. You still have a few minutes until 12:30 to enter the keyword for Tad, Drex, and Kira's 1K payday. 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

our 12 o'clock winner for the $1,000. Congratulations to Sharon in Yatesville, who is listening at work. I had to look up Yatesville. It's on the south side. Not often you find a town I don't know here in Georgia. So congrats, Sharon. It's B98.5, 90s, 2K, and today, next chance to win coming up at 2.

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Dua Lipa kicking off Triple Request Live here on B98.5 90s 2K. And today, now on to song number two. I feel like this is the question I keep hearing when talking about American Idol. Coming from LA to Georgia, why Georgia? The answer is because we are American.

K2K, and today, B98.5, I'm Abby Jessen. So the Atlanta Hawks just released all of their promotions and special giveaways for their 2026-2027 season. And of course, everybody's looking because of Magic City Night last year, which no, they are not trying to do for this season. But I was laughing because, you know, you see the regular nights. Like, there's a sweet bucket hat giveaway. There's ladies' night. There are a couple of fun bobbleheads. My favorite night that I'm looking forward to, January 7th. It's single AF night. I'm going to be sending all of my single friends. The Hawks are trying to help you find love. The full schedule is up, B985.

0: is coming to Mercedes-Benz Stadium May 21st and 22nd. 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
7: By Shoemate, the official air conditioning of summer, from Channel 2's chief meteorologist Brad Nitz. We are under an air quality alert. High of 90 today. We're dropping down to 70 tonight. Tomorrow, sunny, hotter.

90s 2K, and today I'm Abby Jessen. In case you missed it on Info to Go this morning, Kara told us about this woman who is a Minnesota woman, and we saw her mugshot, and she is a doppelganger for Jennifer Lopez. She really is. When I saw the picture, I was like, oh no, did J-Lo get arrested? No, she did not. I have the photo up on our B98.5 Facebook page and at B985.com.

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And today I'm Abby Jessen with Todd Drex and Kara's 1K payday. 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
27: Brought to you by Shoemate, the official air conditioning of summer, from Channel 2's chief meteorologist Brad Nitz. Hot and sunny before the chance of rain comes in this weekend. 90 today, 93 tomorrow. Right now, it's 88 in Peachtree City. The good news is that you still have a few minutes to enter this hour's keyword for Tadrex and Kara's 1K payday. The keyword is Thursday. T-H-U-R-S-D-A-Y, Thursday.

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Taylor Swift on B98.5 90s 2K. And today, I would have loved to be a fly on the wall when she found out Travis fell victim to a Ponzi scheme. Yeah, I'm sure he's in timeout right now.

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1: Small earthquake near Forest Park this morning, which I think it means it's going to be an awesome afternoon. I am optimistic. It's B98.5 90s 2K, and today I'm Chris Santori. Let's get it done.

TK, and today it's B98.5. If you're listening to Tad, Drex, and Kara this morning right around 6 o'clock, you know I'm going to play a Harry Styles song sometime this afternoon. You know what time. When you hear it, be calling 25. Going to get tickets to see him come to Mercedes-Benz Stadium in May.

0: 90s 2K, and today I'm Chris Santori. There needs to be a new rule. I don't know who see about this, but we need to get on this. Shampoo and conditioner need to be the biggest words on the bottle. And they need to be a different color too, not just a different shade of the same color. Just see me this morning at Target, I'm like, I don't know what I'm looking at. I got halfway into the store and I'm like, oh, I forgot my glasses. How bad can it be? I'm just going to get shampoo, right? Oh my gosh, not easy at all. Hope I got the right stuff. And I don't know why they do that. Why do they make it so difficult? Then you're in the shower and you're like, is this the right stuff? I have no idea. Sometimes I'm washing my hair with, I don't even know what. Skin lotion or something like that. You're listening for Harry Styles. Going to play sometime before 7 o'clock when you hear him. You call him 25 get your tickets to see him. Mercedes-Benz Stadium Together Tour. And got your chance to win a pair of tickets to see Trans-Siberian Orchestra coming to Gas South Arena in December. We'll do that before 4 o'clock on B98.5.
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2: Watching early trouble through Cobb County as we kick things off. We have a crash at a big merge spot, 75 south on the ramp to 285 east and westbound. Really packing you in as you're trying to leave Kennesaw. You may want to use Highway 41 if you're in a little bit of a hurry. And we have a stall off to the shoulder of the downtown connector, 7585 northbound, right before North Avenue. 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
25: It's brought to you by ShoeMate, the official air conditioning of summer. From Channel 2's Chief Meteorologist Brad Nitz. Sunny the rest of the afternoon and into the evening. We clear tonight and tomorrow we get into the weekend. Sunny start to the day. Clouds roll in through the afternoon. You have a chance for some isolated thunderstorms late in the afternoon tomorrow. I-94 right now, we're at 88.

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If you're a fan of comedian Heather McMahon, you're going to love this. She's got a new special coming out. 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

0: still think it's amazing. Lady Gaga and fiance Michael Polanski had a baby without anybody knowing. Like, they kept it a complete secret. So Lady Gaga, definitely a vault. You can tell her any secret. Lips are sealed, throw away the key. You are good to go with her. She's not telling anybody. It's B98.5, 90s, Toucan. Today I'm Chris Centauri. Got a pair of tickets to Trans-Siberian Orchestra, Ghost of Christmas Eve, Best of TSO and more. Looking for caller 25. And who is this?
1: Bobby.
0: Bobby, what's going on this afternoon?
1: Oh, just taking it easy.
0: Just taking it easy. I like that. It's Thursday. Well, Bobby, you are caller 25. You got tickets to Trans-Siberian Orchestra. How's that?
1: That sounds awesome.
0: You know, get you into the holiday spirit December 13th, right before, you know, all the holidays start. So you're going to have a great time. Congrats.
1: Thank you so much.
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3: 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And a new crash in Midtown, 7585 South, approaching 17th Street. 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

Commercial free ride of 4 on B98.5. I've got a few friends on Instagram that have been trying to manifest some cooler weather so that their PSLs taste a little better. And I understand what you're doing. I get it. But please stop. Some of us would like to enjoy what we have left of summer, even if it's 90 degrees.

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1: I've been looking forward to this all day long today. Playing for a pair of tickets to see Andrea Bocelli of Romanza 30th anniversary tour, State Farm Arena on February 2nd. He has played all over the world, so today I thought we would play a little game called Where in the World is Andrea Bocelli? I'm going to give you landmarks from three cities he has played in. You're going to tell me what those cities are. So if you're good at geography, you should be pretty good at this. Then you can do it. 404-897-0985. Get them all right. You are going to see Andrea Bocelli. Let's play. Good luck.

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1: Playing for a pair of tickets to see Andrea Bocelli, State Farm Arena on February 2nd. Today we are playing Where in the World is Andrea Bocelli? It's going to be fun. Karen, how is your day going?
2: Oh, I'm stuck in Georgia 400 traffic. Just hunky dory.
1: All right.
2: How are you doing?
1: I'm good. We're playing a game. We're trying to figure out where Andrea Bocelli has played. Are you good at geography?
2: You're pretty good, but I don't know if I have to fill in the blank or if it's multiple choice.
1: You will fill in the blank, and these will be very, very easy. So here you go. I'm going to give you three landmarks from cities he played in. You just got to tell me the city.
2: Let's go.
1: All right, the Eiffel Tower.
2: Oh, gosh. Paris, France, La Paris.
1: You're even going to speak French even better. All right, you're one for one. Your second, Big Ben.
2: In London, England. Cheerio.
1: Nicely done. I like the little extra you're giving us today. And the last one, which I think is really... Do you want the easy one or the hard one?
2: Oh, gosh. Well, if I was smart, I'd go for the easy one.
1: All right, I'm going to give you the easy one. Statue of Liberty.
2: Of course, Ellis Island, New York City.
1: You got the tickets. You're going to see Andrea Bocelli.
2: Hey! Oh, my God, it's my dream. I've been wanting to see him most of my life. I adore him. I think it's Andrea, and it's Italian, and I love his music. Thank you so much.

0: B98.5, 90s, Toucan Today. I'm Chris Santori. I will never understand these kids these days. A week ago, my youngest son, he texted me saying, hey, can I get this deodorant? It's at Target. It costs $15, blah, blah, blah, blah, blah. And I'm like, yeah, it's ridiculous that deodorant now costs $15, but that's what it costs these days. So I'm like, all right, you can get it. You can go tonight. No big deal. He didn't. It's been a week. Today, I was heading to Target. I'm like, you know what? Let me check and see if he wants me to pick it up for him. So I text him. His response right away was, dude, I'm in school right now. Can't talk. You have texted me from school plenty of times. Why all of a sudden have you found religion and you can't text from school? Plus, they didn't even have the fragrance, flavor, whatever you call it, that he wanted. So you got nothing.
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1: 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You get a chance to win $1,000. And if you win, you can buy Falcons tickets this weekend, home opener. Panthers in town, a couple first-place teams going at it. I know they're all 0-1, but still we can play that game, right? New survey came out and found that Falcons fans lead the league in pregame drinking, are tied for the lead when it comes to in-stadium consumption of alcoholic beverages. The average Falcon fan has 1.9 drinks pregame and 2.7 during the game or in the stadium. I think we all know why we lead this. I think we all know why Falcons fans drink so much.
2: From the Kenya Jamal, one call, that's all, traffic center.
3: Our eastbound troubles cleared back up, but the westbound ride still has two right lanes blocked. This is I-20 right outside Holmes Drive, exit 52. The westbound ride is jammed all the way back towards the connector. So you want to stay on Hollowell Parkway until we're in a little bit better shape. But we have new trouble circling the city. Crash 285 west, the outer loop at Ashford-Dunwoody Road. 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
25: It is brought to you by SheMate, the official air conditioning of summer, from Channel 2's chief meteorologist Brad Nids. Sunday to wrap up the afternoon to get us into the evening. We're going to stay clear through tonight and tomorrow. We get a sunny start to the day. Clouds moving in early afternoon tomorrow. We have a chance for some scattered thunderstorms early evening as well. High 94 tomorrow. Right now we're at 90 and coming.

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0: B98.590's 2K today of Chris Santori. Tad, Drex, and Kara's 1K payday. Let's give away $1,000. Is this Bianca?
1: And this is, yeah.
0: Did you enter the keyword summer today?
1: I did.
0: All right, Bianca, tell me how much noise you're going to make when I tell you you just won $1,000.
1: Wow! Let's go!
0: That's what I like to hear. Congratulations. Way to go.
1: All right, let's do it.
0: Let's go. Are you going to spend this wisely or are you going to spend it foolishly?
1: No, I'm going to finish paying off my car. And happy birthday to me. My birthday is Sunday.
0: All right. Happy birthday, Bianca. Well, I'm glad it was you and congratulations.
1: Yes, thank you.
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Still so much to get to on B98.5. Have not heard from Harry Styles yet, which means sometime before 7 o'clock. You're going to hear him. You know what to do when you do. 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See him. 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

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If you haven't got your tickets yet, there's still some left, but they are going fast. Shaboozy, Saturday Night Chastain. Going to be a lot of whiskey. Coming up next, we have a name. I'll share it with you.

0: The 98.5 90s Toucan today of Chris Santori. So we have a name, Lady Gaga and Michael Polanski's daughter. Do we know it's a daughter? I didn't just assume that. Well, we do have a name now, Rose Bean Polanski. Born June 9th, Cedar Sinai Hospital in Los Angeles, which means she has kept this a secret for 3 months. I'm telling she's a vault. If you have a secret that you just got to tell somebody you don't want anybody to know, Lady Gaga, your go-to. So keep quiet. All right, haven't heard from Harry Styles yet. Time is running out. Going to hear it before 7 o'clock. If you want to go, I would stick around.
1: From the Kenya to Ball, one call, that's all, traffic center.
2: We got a left lane open, but we're still really slow with this overturn crash. 3 right lanes, block 285, south the outer loop, south Atlanta Road, exit 16. And of a new crash blocking, 3 right lanes, 285 east, the inner loop, Peachtree Boulevard, exit 31. Delays all the way back towards I-75 in Cobb County. 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I'm Andrew Sika with B95 Traffic.
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26: It's brought to you by Shoemate, the official air conditioning of summer, from Channel 2's chief meteorologist Brad Nitz. Sunny as we get into the evening. Going to stay clear through tonight and tomorrow. We get into the weekend. Sunny starts of the day. See some clouds moving in mid-afternoon. Do have a chance for some scattered thunderstorms late in the day tomorrow. High 94 right now.

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1: Harry Styles, Ticket Takeover on B98.5. Ashlyn, has it been a good day for you so far?
2: Yeah, just got home from work.
1: All right. Did you work hard today?
2: Unfortunately.
1: Well, guess what? You're caller 25. You got tickets to go see Harry Styles.
2: Oh, my goodness. I've been listening all week and hoping.
1: I'm glad you stuck around because you got through. You got your tickets. You're on to the Together tour. Who are you going to take?
2: Probably my best friend, Haley.
1: All right. She's going to be really nice to you for the next 6 months or so, right?
2: Oh, she better.
1: All right. Congrats.
2: Thank you.

0: B98.5 90s Toucan. Today I'm Chris Santoro. Harry Styles, Ticket Takeover. We'll continue tomorrow. More chances to win tickets to see him coming to Mercedes-Benz Stadium in May, the Together Together Tour. And tomorrow morning, right around 6, Tadrex and Kara are going to give you the times you're going to hear Harry Styles during the day. If you're up early, start your day with Tadrex and Kara and get a little inside information as to when we're going to hear Harry Styles and maybe win those tickets and go see him at Mercedes-Benz Stadium in May.
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We did it to our parents as kids, and it's pretty much a given our kids are going to do it to us. Charge some exorbitant amount of money on our card. It's B98.5. One dad is dealing with his company now after his 9-year-old spent $118,000 on Minecraft videos on the company card. He got called into a meeting. They're like, who's Mighty Mike's Plays from YouTube? Well, that's his son promoting his channel where he plays Roblox and Minecraft. Charge over $118,000. Yeah, that's going to be a lot of dishes and lawn cutting to make up for all that. What did your kid do to you to charge it up big? It's B98.5. Let's hear it next. I could

0: Destiny Child, B98.5. It's the O Show. Hey, I'm Otis. How much did your kid charge up on you doing something dumb? Yours is a toddler, and she did what?
1: She got the hold of the remote control, and she saw, like, X's or something. She thought it was cartoons, and she hit on it. It was close to $100.
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24: 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Atlanta
6: weather. Brought to you by Shoemate, the official air conditioning of summer, from Channel 2's chief meteorologist, Brad Nitz. You're going to need that air conditioning as we round out the last few days of summer. Hot, humid, and bad air quality tomorrow with a high of 95, maybe a few thunderstorms late in the afternoon, down to 70 for a low for Friday, and should cool off a little by the weekend.

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0: B98.5, a kid going viral for charging over $118,000 on his dad's company credit card for Roblox videos. What has your kid cost you?
1: Well, there's quite a few, actually. Last week, she was a lead under the HOA and cost us $3,000.
0: She just started shooting up stuff around the neighborhood?
1: Yeah, she just got bored and decided that she was going to start shooting up signs and stuff.
0: Wow, no good.
1: And then she came over and tried to help do laundry and broke the washer and the dryer by overfilling both of them. So.
0: Good God, are you raising Dennis the Menace?
1: Seriously.

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1: Tad, Drex, and Kara's $1,000 Minute. 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
0: Hey, it's Tad for the Tad, Drex, and Kara Show. 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